If a picture paints a thousand words, then why can't I paint you? The words will never show the you I've come to know. And if a face could launch a thousand ships, then where am I to go? There's no one home but you.

the world should stop revolving, spinning, spinning slowly down to die.

Sylvia's trying to start a new life of her own. Sylvia's mother says Sylvia's happy.